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1: Nagamit mo naman. Yes. Ah, in fairness, bakit ka sumali ng Sparks Camp?
0: Personally, one of my best friends, alam niya kasing itong year na parang pinupush ko sarili kung lumabas sa shell ko or maging mas really out there meeting new people. In line siya with how I went into aviation as a flight attendant. Kasi mm-hmm. before, yung job ko, desk job talaga siya, 8 to 5. Mm-hmm. It's the same people every day. Mm-hmm. But after leaving that job, I made a commitment to myself na I would really put myself out there, meet mm-hmm. new people. And this was like a very sensible, logical next step na, you know, I wanna put myself out there, be more in the scene mm-hmm. with my community.
1: Yeah.
0: So yun, that was the big reason for me talaga to make new connections regardless of the outcome.
1: So you're familiar with the kung ano yung goal nung programa. Kasi di ba, Sparks Camp is hahanap ka ng pwede mong maka-spark kung sino yes. talaga yung ano ganyan. So parang dating game, parang ganun, dating show, ganyan.
0: So actually, when my friend convinced me to join, uh-huh. I had not watched a single episode of Sparks Camp.
1: Uh-huh.
0: So I thought it wasn't going to get as real as it did.
1: Oh! So hindi ka nag-expect in everything, pero yeah, so may nangyaring something while you guys are still in the camp.
0: Yeah, so basically, if you watch the season, all of my reactions, sobrang candid kasi wala akong idea na ganun talaga yung mangyayari. Very candid po lahat.
1: Wala kang jowa dati? 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
0: So my last relationship ended December last year.
1: Ala, parehas kayo ni ano, ni... 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
1: 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Bago magpasko din.
0: Yes, the week before Christmas.
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1: Are you guys still friends?
0: No, we're not in contact.
1: Pero maayos yung closure nyo?
0: Not really.
1: Oh, so parehas kayo ni ano, ni Gio. Napag-usapan nyo yun inside?
0: A bit, yes. Pero...
1: Oh my God.
0: Yeah, we're not really in contact.
1: Hindi ba kayo?
0: No.
1: Hindi kayo? Ah, okay. I mean, hindi kayo yung magkarelasyon na December nag-iwalay, tapos wala rin closure na maayos.
0: No, it's not us. It's not Gio.
1: Okay.
0: I met Gio at the camp.
1: Yeah. Pero nung nakita mo yung mga campers, what was your first impression? Like, meron bang agad na ting, may ganon?
0: Parang for me, kasi ako, actually, yes. Kasi I found a lot of the campers, or maybe all of the, I found something attractive in all of the campers eh. Na be it their yung smile nila, mm-hmm. yung ngiti nila, yung tawanan nila. Kasi I wasn't the first to enter.
1: Uh-huh.
0: So, yung mga initial reaction for me was, why they're all so comfortable and friendly and warm. So,
1: oo, parang ngayon, sa labas, narinig natin sila, di ba? Yes, laks ng tawanan yes. nila. Oo, ayan. Yung so ganun. So, na-enjoy yes. mo.
0: I did, yeah. I made a lot of new friends along the way.
1: Antaray. So, di ba, pag-off mo na ngayon, meron ka ng mga kasama sa Yes, Please. Sa Yes, Please talaga, sa Rebel. Ayan. Thank you so much. How about you?
3: Hi. My name is Beej. I'm
1: Beej?
3: Beej.
1: Beej.
3: B-E-J.
1: Ano?
3: B-E-E-J.
1: Beej. Ah, talaga? Beej. Bakit Beej?
3: BJ. Short for BJ.
1: Okay.
3: And then short for my... Really.
1: Sobrang short na ng BJ. Tapos, sinort ka pa ng Beej.
3: I had to stop using BJ. So
1: oh, kasi nga, di ba, parang pag BJ, parang alam mo kagad na buko juice.
3: Yeah.
1: Ganun, mali! Ayan. Okay, anyways, Beej, so what's your story naman? What's interesting about you?
3: I'm 31 years old. IT, I've been working since I was 19. So mga almost 12 years na rin ako nag-work. Freelance ako since 2020. So mga 6 years na akong freelance IT. And also, I'm a dad of two.
1: Talaga?
3: Yes.
1: Ang galing!
3: Yeah. I have two little girls.
1: Okay. So, syempre, joining this competition, ito talaga yung parang magsasabi na parang sa buong mundo na gusto mong iparinig yung kwento na meron ka. And, bata pa yung mga anak mo?
3: Yes. They're turning 8 and 4 this December.
1: Yung sa 8, kahit pa paano, medyo nakakaintindi yes. na siya with what is happening. Yung sa 4, wala pa masyado.
3: Yes.
1: Pero parang yun pa lang yung growing up stage na mm-hmm. at least kahit pa paano, na itatanim na sa kanila, sa mind nila, diba? Mm-hmm. did you talk to them? Like,

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2: Go, go, go, go, go, go, go, go, go, go, go, go, go, go, go, go, go, go, go, go, go, go, go, go, go, go, go, go, go, go, go, go, go, go, go, go, go, go, go, go, go, go, go, go, go, go, go, go, go, 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go, go, go, go, go, go, go, go, go, go, go, go, go, go, go, go, go, go, go, go, go, go, go, go, go, go, go, go, go, go, go, go, go, go, go, go, go, go, go, go, go, go, go, go, go, go, go, go, go, go, go, go, go, go, go, go, go, go, go, go, go, go, go, go, go, go, go, go, go, go, go, go, go, go, go, go

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2: Dog, dog, dog, dog, dog, dog, dog, dog, dog, dog, dog, dog, dog, dog, dog, dog, dog, dog, dog, dog, dog, dog, dog, dog, dog, dog, dog, dog, dog, dog, dog, dog, dog, dog, dog, dog, dog, dog, dog, dog, dog, dog, dog, dog, dog, dog, dog, dog, dog, dog, dog, dog, dog, dog, dog, dog, dog, dog, dog, dog, dog, dog, dog, dog, dog, dog, dog, dog, dog, dog, dog, dog, dog, dog, dog, dog, dog, dog, dog, 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